common denominator. By common denominator, I mean no matter what language you speak, you can understand what I mean. Like, for instance, if you ever had a grandmother like I had mine, when she didn't feel too good,

I didn't have to read the weather report at all. Or like the brothers, or anybody standing on the street corner, and one of those beautiful sisters passed by, one of a beautiful young lady. The guys are standing there talking. When you think of the fact that the most prosperous government in the world sends $100 billion up in the air to bring back some rocks.

21. Every married woman got to have a little fun. 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It's a sin to let that woman make a fool out of you. Now you read a little further, chapter 23.

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0: 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Hey. Hey,
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2: I buy the farm. You milk the cow. I'm built the bomb. You built the bow. I create. Y'all fill crates from 9 to 5. That's why your lives fill 8. It's probably too late. Maybe not. Spit something I gotta label.

when the mind's eye is focused and the heart knows what hope is. This is the center of the peace that only God brings inside every human being. We were made to make things, creators by the Creator creating.